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What's up to Lindsay? Hit us up in South Charleston. This is Lil Durk and Morgan Wallen. Stand by me.

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Mars, and I just might. It's an electric 1027 right up in the middle of Hallmark's Christmas in July. You can't see movies yet? I don't know. I'm such a sucker for Christmas stuff. Any time of the year.

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The Kid Leroy's on with Justin Bieber. Just want to stay.

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9: 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The more showers, 87 on Thursday. 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
1: I have a part poodle. Like, I can't even say anything.
3: Well, now you do.
4: Yeah, but you'd never compliment that side. You're always like, I love the hurting side of him. He's such a good dog.
1: Yeah, I even say, like, he looks like an Aussie. He looks like an Australian Shepherd.
4: And then you're like, does he have hair? No, just a little bit. Just a little bit of hair. Just a little bit of poodle in there.
1: It's barely his long legs and his thinner face.
5: The crazy thing to me is how big his paws are.
1: Well, his mom, she was a big old poodle.
4: How much do you think she weighed?
1: She weighed like 70 pounds.
4: Oh, that's a big girl.
1: Yeah, and his dad was like 40 pounds.
4: I can't imagine a big old poodle being like, you get over here, you little shepherd. 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

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Ella Langley with Choosing Texas. Justin Bieber's coming up too. It's Taylor and the Fate of Ophelia.

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Tomorrow looks like rain on the way. It's going to be up to 87. Kind of the same thing Thursday. More rain, 87. Justin Bieber and Nicki's on.

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Less than 10 minutes away, Bella Kay's coming up. This one is Alex Warren.

Ain't a masterpiece. 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

0: and Chantel. It's Wednesday. We made it to the middle.
1: Just a couple to go.
2: I was like, Wade.
1: Two down, two to go.
2: Thank you.
1: Sorry.
0: There you go. There you go.
1: Sorry.
0: Now, here's the thing. I can't imagine being an 11-year-old boy and then having to jump into action after you spot an unconscious man. Because if I saw somebody unconscious and I was 11, I'd pretend like I didn't see it, like I did like cat poop in the floor.
2: I was going to say, because they wouldn't answer when you were like asked if you could approach. And you'd be well, like, well, all right.
0: This kid, 11, and this guy was unconscious at the bottom of a pool.
2: Oh, snap.
0: Now, his name is Avery Woolery, and when he saw old boy, he dove underwater, pulled him to the surface, and others were able to begin CPR and call 911. The man was taken to the hospital. He was in serious condition, but Avery gave him a chance at survival. His dad said he was proud of his son's courage and willingness to help, because I'm telling you, man, at 11, I'd have been terrified.
1: That's awesome. Yeah,
2: that would have been scary.
1: I'd have been scared to death, too.
2: But like something like that, I feel like you have to act quick.
0: Yeah,
2: like there's no call
0: choice.
2: Somebody. Like you got to do it.
0: Yeah, you got to do it immediately.
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0: impressed. It's Electric with Izzy, Wade, and Chantel. And I'm telling y'all, Pringles is getting wild. They have lost it.
1: I meant to tell you about this, Izzy. They had one of the dumbest Pringle flavors ever at the big Great White American White Trash Bash.
2: What was
1: this past Saturday?
2: Was it frozen hamburger patty?
1: It was almost as bad. Tell them, Jamie.
0: So we actually had like three different Pringle flavors. One was like beer battered onion ring.
3: That doesn't sound bad.
1: Terrible.
0: One was braised beef. I
1: didn't see that one.
0: And the third was something cheeseburger.
3: The braised beef. How did you make that? Or was it? Is it a real flavor? Or did you guys do this?
0: No, I didn't make the Pringles.
3: Well, I didn't know if you guys bought Pringles and then like doused them in something.
0: Have
3: season
0: you met,
3: them yourself.
0: Have you met me?
3: You're right. I don't know what I was. That was stupid of me to say. I'm an idiot.
1: The best part is, I thought PH was doing all the cooking. And so I get a text from PH when we're getting ready to leave. He's like, hey, man, need your order. What do you want? I'm like, I don't know, man. Whatever. Burn a dog. Do something. It doesn't matter to me. And he's like, well, Shani's cooking, so good luck.
3: Oh.
1: And I was like, I'm sorry, what?
0: He did the first round of burgers, and he's very, like, conscious on, like, how much you need. Like, if there's eight people, okay, we need eight. And, like, I'll overcook or overdo stuff.
1: He's the Nate Bargatze of cookouts.
0: So I'm like, I'm just going to, you know, cook more. And he's like, well, we should figure out how much everybody wants. And I said, no. I said, I'll just cook a bunch. We'll have leftovers and eat it again the next day.
1: Are you still eating it? I bet you're still eating burgers and dogs now.
0: Yeah.
1: Yeah.
0: We had them last night as well.
2: I'm so tired of these frozen patties.
1: They were really good.
0: See?
3: No, they weren't. You are lying, so you get invited next year.
1: No, they weren't really. They were really good. They didn't look frozen at all.
0: They were tasty because they weren't frozen.
3: They weren't? Did you pat them out yourself?
0: Well, they
3: were. Or did you buy them pre-patted out from like in the regular section?
0: Yeah, they were pre-padded, but in the regular section.
3: Like at Kroger? Or Walmart?
0: Walmart. Don't you judge Walmart's meat.
3: I am judging it.
0: They have great meat. Hard.
3: Okay.
0: It's quite tasty, actually. You'd be surprised.
3: I've had it.
0: Okay, chicken in a bag. You're judging Walmart meat?
1: Touche.
0: Who are you? Anyway, you're probably too good for what Pringles is coming out with now.
3: What are they coming out with now?
0: Hot dog buns in a can.
1: No, that sounds terrible.
3: Gross.
0: They're flavored hot dog buns.
3: Okay, so it's actually hot dog buns. What? See, to me, I feel like buns in a can is like redundant for some reason.
1: So these aren't chips?
0: No, it said that's the buns will have the flavors of their chips, and the buns will come in cans. One bun per can? I don't know.
1: I think as big as... You probably get two buns in one of those cans.
0: They're called Pringles Pop Dog Buns.
1: No, I'm good. Y'all have fun.
0: Sour cream and onion, barbecue, and honey mustard. Ooh, honey mustard.
1: The barbecue does sound... You've intrigued me.
0: You were like, no.
1: Barbecue's my weakness.
0: Maybe.
1: The fat kid in me is like, hey, get some chocolate milk. Let's go eat some of them barbecue buns.
0: Wait, on the way to the store.
1: Hey, Big Mac, you going to get some barbecue? I am.
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0: things that I've got.
1: It's Electric with Izzy, Wade, and Chantel. You know how we were talking about the rich people snow rooms?
2: Yes.
1: The other day?
2: Yes.
1: If you don't have enough money for your very own personalized snow room, Adidas has got something for you. They got
3: Adidas?
1: The hookup. Yep. It's a luxury tracksuit. It's got built-in air conditioning.
3: Would you just blow up like those Halloween costumes?
1: You blow
2: up. Yeah, that's what
1: you
2: I was
1: blow
2: wondering.
1: Up like Violet Beauregard.
3: I was about to say like a big old blueberry. Just bounce around.
1: It's not, you're not quite that big, but yeah, it does inflate a little with air as you're getting cooled off.
2: Ooh, I kind of want some. How much do these things cost?
1: It doesn't say. They were revealed at the Paris Fashion Show.
2: Oh,
1: recently.
2: So they're gonna be too expensive for me.
3: What if does, they were at a Paris Fashion Show?
1: I mean, yeah. It says luxury tracksuit.
3: Hey, maybe they'll come to the outlet.
2: You know, you'd have to talk like Danny DeVito all the time if you had on a luxury tracksuit. You'd have to. That's what he would wear.
3: You think he would have one of these?
2: He'd have a little tiny one.
4: Stuck on 64? 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
3: I love it.
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0: Riley, definitely not. Now, Colin, he's got a, well, Riley's got a good sense of humor too, but it's not like, you know, cartoon or impression related. Colin will sometimes do stuff like that.
1: Sydney is going to kill me. Sydney used to watch Peppa the Pig.
0: Uh-huh.
1: And she'd always be like, "Mommy, are we going on holiday?" And I think that's hilarious. I never got to hear it. She grew out of it before I got to hear it.
2: That's amazing. But
1: they're saying that kids pick up language biases from cartoons.
0: Like the villains?
1: Yeah, like the villains, because it's they speak in non-standard or foreign accents or both.
0: Okay, so it sounds different than what they would normally hear, so it gets their attention, and so they're more likely to repeat it.
1: Yeah, and I do Cagney all the time, and I don't even know. I've never watched Cagney, like, "Yeah, she."
0: Okay.
1: "Yeah, she," that guy. And I've never watched one Cagney movie ever.
2: I was going to say, I don't think you have to be a kid for this to work. You do impressions all the time and voices.
1: But I'm a child. Most adults, you're never going to go into your doctor's office and he's going to be like, "Nah, she, we're going to get that liver out, she."
0: I think it'd be funny if you walked into Rick's office and he's like, "Ah, we're going to get that cavity out of there, she." You think you could talk him into that?
1: Number 7, she.
0: We need
1: a
0: video of that today. We could put up videos of both you guys today.
1: Dude, I'm going to call him. I'll text him. I don't think he anticipated that, though.
2: It'd be good for Izzy's business. Probably not for Rick's, if I had to guess.
1: Yeah.
2: Be like, "Oh, I want to go to that dentist."
0: You want to go to a dentist that's fun?
2: Well, yeah, but like if you're going in for surgery, what do you want?
0: I still want one to have fun.
2: Have a good time in there.
1: Have a good time. Enjoy yourself. Draw a smiley face on my lung.
0: No, it goes back to that whole thing about, you know, that they've done studies like surgeons that listen to music while they're performing surgery. Mm-hmm. They do much better. So if you're not having a good time, you're not going to be a good surgeon.
1: I don't want my surgeon listening to Alanis Morissette, "You Ought to Know," while doing my surgery.
0: Angry or grudgeful?
1: Yes.
0: I don't think grudgeful is a word, but that's what came to my mind.
1: Grudgeful works for me.
0: I think it fits regardless.
2: No.
0: No? Grudgeful? You don't like it?
2: No. I'm just thinking about having like your surgeon listening to music and stuff. I like to like bop to the music. And I don't think you want to do that when you're holding like a scalpel.
0: So here's the crazy thing. So Riley,
1: look that up.
0: Riley, both kids were C-sections, right?
2: Mm-hmm.
0: And so when Shannon went in, she went into the operating room first, obviously. And I came in later. When I came in, they were already listening to electric up here in the operating room and had no idea who I was or who she was or anything like that.
2: That's kind of hilarious.
1: And were you like, "Turn that off"?
0: No, it's so funny. And then they called the studio with this guy who was filling in for me, because I was on middays back then, 10 to 3. And they called in the studio and gave an update once they found out who I was.
1: Oh, that's cool.
2: Oh, that is cool.
0: They're like, "She was just born."
1: Aw.
0: It's a girl. Because we didn't know what she was going to be.
2: And now everybody knows.
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1: Electric 1027.

0: people have those leashes that will hold themselves up with fake dogs. There's no dog on there. It's invisible. And they will train the dog.
1: The invisible dog?
0: Yeah. And they'll like take them through the slalom course and they'll run them up and down ramps and they'll tell them to sit and...
1: I don't know.
0: These are adults. They're not children. They're grown folks.
2: This is awful. Have you seen the guy that acts like he's blind and has the stuffed dog on a leash?
0: And then makes it bark at people.
2: And makes it bark at people.
0: Yeah.
2: It's horrible, but it's the funniest thing you've ever seen.
1: I was going to say, yeah. Do you think he's that's like, a talent? Rah, rah, rah, rah,
0: rah. Yeah.
2: It's like, oh my God,
0: it's funny. It's funny. It's funny.
1: The hobby horsing, I'm impressed because they jump that high themselves.
2: But now here's like, the thing. What? Do you know the cheat on that?
1: What?
2: You think they've got the whole, like the stick. Like the horse is the long stick that we have when we were kids.
1: Mm-hmm.
2: No, it's just like a foot long. So it's not impeding their jumping or running.
1: But I still wouldn't be able to jump that high.
2: No, I wouldn't either. Let's make no mistake about it. But yeah.
1: So speaking of horses, Wade.
2: That's terrible. Choked.
0: Oh.
1: That's
2: a little better.
1: That was better.
0: The thing is so long.
1: It does. It lasts forever.
2: So you have to make it like that, though. Otherwise, it doesn't work.
0: Does Brunny neigh like that all day? Like, he makes one neigh start at 6 a.m. and by lunch, he's done? Is that how long Brunny neighs?
1: No, yours lasted longer than Brunny's, I think.
2: I think it's a horse. I act like my horse has something to say.
0: Your neigh would outlast a whole episode of Mr. Ed.
2: It'd just be like the one Wilbur.
1: Oh.
0: If you sent me the audio file of that, it would take me 2 minutes to download.
1: I appreciate it, though, Wade. I love it.
2: Thanks. It's odd that that's the only thing I can do, and you have horses.
0: My talent's not very... I can wiggle my ears, which I showed Wade... And Chantel,
2: you said you were going to video it today.
0: I'll video it today, and I can do like one at a time, and it's weird.
1: And you can do both.
2: It's very impressive.
0: I can alternate. It's so.
1: That's how he wins over the ladies.
0: Yeah, I'm like, hey, baby, and then I wiggle my ears, and she's like, oh, I gotta have that. I can't wait to introduce him to my mom.
2: Mama, you can't believe it. He wiggles his ears.
0: The number is 888-937-4487. What we're wondering is, what useless talent do you have?
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0: It's Electric with Izzy, Wade, and Chantel, 888-937-4487. This morning, what's the useless talent that you can do, but it doesn't do you any good? Shani, you haven't said yours. What kind of useless talent do you have?
1: I don't know that I particularly have a
0: Everybody can do something.
1: Besides having like the...
2: She's like, all of my talents are useful, sir. I have the most useful talents of anyone ever.
1: Mine are extremely useful. Besides like the Carole Baskin Zoo College degree, that's cool, but it's useless.
2: I'm a magician. I can make G's disappear.
1: I'm not going to do it for you. I know you want to. You want me to, but I'm not going to do it.
0: You do it every...
1: Don't worry, I'll do it.
0: No, I was going to say, just give it time. You'll do it. It naturally just creeps in.
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0: Chantel, and we're talking about those useless talents that you may or may not have. Chantel has none. All of hers are useful, apparently.
1: I'm sorry, I'm useful.
0: 888-937-4487. Good morning.
2: Good morning.
0: Well, hi. Who's this?
2: It's Coco.
1: What up, Coco?
2: Hey, y'all. How y'all feeling?
3: Good. How are
0: you feeling?
2: I'm doing all right. Y'all ready to laugh?
0: Yes.
2: My most useful talent is I graduated from Job Corps as hospitality, and then I went to Virginia Highlands for a special ed teacher. And then I had five boys, y'all, and I was like, hell no, I don't want to teach nothing.
0: what do you do now?
2: So I am a caregiver. I'm on my way to drop the kids off at the Boys and Girls Club, and then I'm on my way to my client's house.
0: You know, it takes a special person to be able to do that, because I don't know if I could. And I want to think I'm that kind of person, but I'm not.
2: Yeah, I guess the five boys with different personalities, you know what I'm saying? I'd rather be at the house in an adult space. But I am in line on college at UMA Medical, and that's so I can work in the office.
0: Oh, okay. Then you still gonna have to touch people.
2: You know what I'm saying. Gotta go check that blood pressure.
0: Coco, thank you for calling and always being awesome.
2: No problem. Love you guys. Have a blessed day.
3: Thanks, Coco. You too.
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0: all the way.
1: It's Electric with Izzy, Wade, and Chantel, and we've talked a lot. I feel like I said my own name weird.
2: You did?
1: I don't know. I feel like I messed it up.
2: It didn't stick out to me.
1: Oh, I thought maybe it did. Mm-mm. I looked over, and you were looking at me, and I was like, he noticed too.
2: I was just making a stupid face by myself.
1: Oh, okay.
2: That had nothing to do with you.
1: Okay. Well, I'm overthinking it then. So we've talked a lot about Tay Tay and Travis's wedding, right?
3: Uh-huh. No.
1: Were you tuning out of the conversation?
3: Yeah, I'm just trying to fit in. Just a little something out there. It's a weird talent I have.
1: Would you buy a bag of air from it?
3: No.
1: Well,
2: we're just getting stupid now.
3: Yeah, we are.
1: Someone's trying to sell. It's on eBay, you know, just in case you're curious. They tried selling a bag of air that was supposedly collected at Madison Square Garden during the big night. So they wanted how much for it?
2: $1,000.
1: $50,000.
3: Are you kidding?
2: Oh, my Lord.
3: Tell me there's no bids. If there are bids on it, I'm going to die.
1: No, it said by last night the listing was already gone. So
3: good.
1: I'm going to assume it was taken down, if I had to guess. Because eBay can't do protection on that, right? Like, did the bag of air get to you safely? I don't even know. But there was also, I didn't know this website existed. It's called nycgarbage.com, was selling trash that might have come from the wedding or its guest.
3: Oh, my goodness.
4: Adam Sandler licked his spoon, y'all.
1: Items included fabric, soda can tops, and even a single AirPod, all for $25 a piece, so much more reasonable.
3: A single AirPod?
1: Dude, what if you got like a soda can top and it was just from like Bob, like on his way to work in New York City? Like it had nothing to do with the wedding.
2: Or worse, somebody found it on the subway.
1: Well, because the website says the stuff came from, quote, outside Madison Square Garden, as close to Taylor and Travis's big day as you could have gotten without an invite. So it was outside. So how can you prove that?
2: I'm assuming the Madison Square Garden has a couple of dumpsters, right?
3: Yeah.
2: So is that what we're talking about? It came from Madison Square Garden's dumpsters?
1: It didn't get exact, but I want to know. Yeah, like, was there a trash can maybe sitting? You know how they had that private entrance with the white tent?
2: Right.
1: If there was a trash can sitting there. But you would think they would have collected all that and not let random people.
3: I feel like instead of an earbud, a rich person going to Taylor's wedding would just have somebody following them around singing in their ear.
2: Like the actual artist?
3: Yeah. Like Ed Sheeran would actually be walking around just singing Perfect in their ear.
1: Not just for the wedding day, just
2: every
1: day.
2: I was thinking somebody more like J-Lo, who doesn't have much to do right now because she had to cancel that tour.
3: Oh, poor J-Lo.
2: Poor J-Lo.
1: I do not feel bad for J-Lo in any way, shape, or form.
2: By all accounts, she's a terrible person, so I think it happened to somebody who deserved it.
1: She seems absolutely awful.
2: Yeah.
1: But if you're interested in garbage, I just want to throw out there, like, I want to let you know that it's all sold out, so.
3: And also, the other garbage, J-Lo, is not busy right now.
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0: It's Electric with Izzy, Wade, and Chantel, and we've got some problems, peeps.
1: Traffic report.
0: It's going to be 64 eastbound, it's about a half a mile before the Oakwood exit. We got some lanes that are closed, cars upside down.
2: Oh, my goodness.
0: Jeez. It's a rollover.
2: I hope everybody's okay.
0: Yeah,
1: I was going to say, say anything about that?
0: It doesn't. I don't have any details on that, but I do know traffic is backed up to the South Charleston-Dunbar Bridge.
2: Whoa.
0: Yeah, so it's a mess.
1: So take 60.
0: I'd say by this point, 60 is probably a mess, too, once you get to South Charleston.
2: Here's what you do. Call in sick. We'll give you a note.
0: There you go.
1: I was going to say, that's probably your best option.
0: Izzy's facts and notes all day. It's izzy@electric102.com. You'll be good to go.
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0: It's Electric with Izzy, Wade, and Chantel. We've been hoodwinked, y'all.
1: By?
0: Simmons.
2: Richard Simmons?
0: No, the mattress company.
2: Oh, that sounds like an upper class mattress company.
1: I haven't even heard of Simmons.
0: You've never heard of
2: Simmons? My mattress says Coleman on the side of it because it's inflatable.
0: That's why your BiPAP motor went out, because it's having to keep you and the mattress inflated.
2: That's exactly right.
0: No, so apparently you don't actually need 8 hours of sleep in a row. Before Simmons came along and did their whole marketing snafu on us, for 200,000 years, we slept 4 hours at a time, and then we were awake for a couple of hours, and then slept 4 more hours.
2: See, I've seen a trend of that over the past couple of years of people doing that. They get a lot more done, but I don't, like I said, I don't have the self-discipline to get up.
0: It's a thing we did for 200,000 years. It says it's called biphasic sleep.
1: Yeah, but also we live longer now. So is it related?
2: Oh.
1: When you're sleeping.
2: That is deep. Wow.
0: I don't even want to finish this. I ruined your whole story. I don't know if it's possible it's related, but I mean, so, and the reason I went down this rabbit hole is because I've been having some problems sleeping the last few nights. Mm-hmm. And like I'll sleep, like I can go to sleep, usually no problem, right? Normally, under normal circumstances, sleep for a little bit and then I'll wake up. And then I'm like, okay, I'm tired. I've got to get back to sleep. Sometimes I can, sometimes I can't.
1: Even though you're tired.
0: Yeah. So it's like there are those two phases, and I'm like, what is going on? So I started doing some research, and that's where I found that, yeah, that whole campaign about 8 hours in a row was created by Simmons back whenever they became a company. I don't remember what year they became a company and did that, but before that,
2: 200,000 years.
0: Yeah, we slept.
2: Now,
0: 4 hours.
2: Did we go to sleep like 8 to midnight and then sleep 4 a.m. to 8 a.m.? Or does anyone even know?
0: I'm assuming dark or darkish. And then we got up around daylight. So, yeah, you would think it would be like either 7 to 11, 7 to midnight, or like 8 to midnight, something like that. And then you're up for a couple hours, and then you go back to sleep, and usually you're up by like 6.
1: I don't think I could do that.
2: I don't either. No, it makes me tired just thinking about it.
1: Yeah,
0: I think I could.
2: You should try it this weekend and let us know how it goes.
1: Give it a whirl.
0: Okay, all right, Saturday, I'm going to try it. I'm going to try it and see how I feel Sunday morning.
1: Are you going to set an alarm?
0: Yeah, if I can go to sleep.
1: Oh, well, wish you the best of luck. I hope it goes well.
0: I'll report back.
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13: Good morning, I'm Bob Hamilton, checking back in again to your Electric 1027 Traffic Center. We have told you about the crash, 5200 block of Lake Fork Road in Sissonville. Now there is one, a single vehicle wreck, I-64 eastbound at Montrose, and they have got the center and slow lane shut down. Fast lane's the only thing open through there, and it is really backed up quickly, so give yourself a lot of extra time if you're headed that way. We'll keep you updated with everything here in your Electric Traffic Center.
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0: and Chantel and Shanny, you got the top three.
1: I've got some very important stuff going on today.
2: Okay.
1: So, Dolly Parton, the one and only, announced yesterday that Dolly, a True Original Musical, will officially open on Broadway in New York City on her 81st birthday.
2: Oh, yay! That's awesome.
1: Which, in case you don't know, that is January 19th. But previews will start in December. It was so cute. It popped up on my TikTok last night. And it was Dolly sitting there in like her pink outfit with her guitar. And it was adorable. And I was like, oh, what's she doing? And apparently, this is it. So it says the musical premiered last summer in Nashville and has since undergone changes. It tells Dolly's story in her own words and songs. So she said, quote, this isn't a story about sparkle and shine on the outside. It's about where I really come from, what I've lived, what I've lost, what I've loved, and how I found my way and told it in my own words.
0: Does she talk about that bear when she was a kid in Pigeon Forge in Sevierville that they were giving gasoline to?
1: You know, I don't know if she does talk about that one.
2: Is that a real thing?
0: Yeah, they kept giving it gasoline, and it left and went towards the town, and it just, like, laid down in the middle of the street. And they're like, we should have gave it gasoline, but then they got down there and they figured out it just ran out of gas.
1: Can't believe you didn't remember that one, Wade.
2: It was so terrible, I blocked it out, I guess.
0: I don't blame you, but I did see her tell that story.
1: I could see her telling that. That's amazing.
2: I don't like that at all. No.
1: Well, I love Dolly, and I might have to actually go to New York City for this. Actually, I think somebody should sponsor the three of us to go. I think that would be a good team-building exercise.
0: I'll go.
2: I'll go.
1: All right. And on our way, we can have these. Number two, you can now buy Girl Scout cookie donuts. Yeah.
2: Do we need that?
0: No.
1: Yeah.
0: No.
1: A Samoa donut?
2: I mean, you can already get donuts with a little chocolate and coconut shavings on them, can't you? Isn't that a thing, or am I crazy?
0: I don't like coconut, so
2: I love coconut.
1: I don't like coconut either, but I love the Samoa cookie. Make it make sense. I don't know. Krispy Kreme.
2: You just like it dressed up in some chocolate.
1: Maybe that's what it is, the chocolate. Krispy Kreme is teaming up with the Girl Scouts to make Girl Scout cookie donuts. And there's a Thin Mints donut, a Lemon Ups, and a Samoa's. Yes.
2: So if you haven't had coconut on a donut, you're about to. When's this going into production? You got any dates?
1: It says they hit stores yesterday.
0: Oh.
2: We need that trip sponsored. That's what we need sponsored.
1: Yeah, for a limited time. But
2: you guys,
1: it doesn't say
2: do you guys have a Krispy Kreme down there?
0: Yes.
2: You do?
0: Yes.
2: He goes, of course we do. I go every day. What's wrong with you, bro?
0: Look at me, Wade. Do you think we don't have one?
1: I was just saying, it says they hit stores, so I was picturing them being in, like, Walmarts and stuff, but I get that probably just means Krispy Kreme stores, doesn't it?
2: Probably.
1: No.
2: Yeah.
1: Okay.
2: Safe bet.
1: Well, I'm glad I figured that out. Number three, this one is happening. I wanted to talk about this because this is freaking awesome, and it's happening right here in West Virginia. Our Bristol peeps may want to come up for it, or maybe you have something similar going on down there, up there, over there, however you want to say it.
0: We'd be down there.
1: Okay, thank you. So I was right the first time. So we're having Jaws on the Lake at Ace Adventure Resort. It's on Saturday, July 25th, which a lot of people come from everywhere for Ace Adventure.
0: Where is that?
1: Fayetteville.
2: Yeah,
1: near Fayetteville.
0: Okay.
1: Summersville area.
2: Well, now, so both stations, your station and our station, we both put on our own movies, right?
0: Yes.
2: Have you guys done a movie at a pool or like a lake or anything like that?
0: So we used to do a movie on the lake in June, but we never did one. Jaws. No, we never did Jaws.
2: Like Finding Nemo or anything like that?
0: No.
2: Oh, okay.
1: Missed opportunity. What do you play on a lake then?
0: Whatever. Family friendly movies.
1: You're like, whatever's free. Yeah. Whatever we don't have to pay royalty for.
2: Right. He just pulled the company line. Family-friendly movies, Chantel.
0: Yeah, that's right.
2: That's what we play.
1: This top three brought to you by corporate, Izzy.
2: Corporate jargon.

0: It's Electric with Izzy, Wade, and Chantel, and it's time to talk some baby names.
1: Oh, baby names.
0: Shani, I'm not saying anything. I'm not trying to insinuate anything, but you might want to pay attention.
1: What if it was? What if I let you do the announcement?
0: That would be hilarious. I mean, no, there's not a chance.
1: No, I don't even like
0: me to give. You don't even like me to give your middle name. There's no way that.
1: Yeah, I don't like you to give my first, middle, and last name.
0: I don't do all that.
1: Izzy.
2: And your friend's name. You know your friend that one. You know, can we say her name? The one that was cheating.
1: Oh, which didn't happen.
0: No. I've never outed anybody like that.
1: Yeah,
0: that's
1: that
0: crazy.
1: Reminds me that one time I was describing somebody. I was like, yeah, I have this friend. She has this dog. And he was like, Summer? I was like, okay. I just went through a 5-minute story not saying her name. Cool.
0: That was. Did she have a dog, though? It wasn't her.
1: Yeah, it was her. She has a dog, Apollo.
0: I've never met the dog.
1: Oh, I'm sorry. He's a cute dog.
0: Oh, okay. This is talking about the top baby names from last year, okay? Do you guys have any guesses as to what a couple of the top names might be? Let's go boys first. Boys first.
1: From last year?
0: Yep.
2: Kyle.
0: Nope.
1: James.
0: Nope.
2: A-A-Ron.
0: Balake. Nope. It was Liam. These make sense once you hear them.
1: Okay.
0: Liam, Noah, Oliver, Theodore.
1: Moses.
0: Theodore.
2: Simon.
1: Alvin.
0: Henry.
2: Henry? Who's naming their child Henry in 2025?
0: We had a couple of old-fashioned names.
1: This is little baby Henry.
0: So now if you compare that with like back in, say, like 76, like, so the top names in 76 were Michael, Jason, Christopher.
1: Richard.
0: No. James and David. We know what you got on the brain, Shani. So it feels like they would be reversed, right? Those feel like modern names, and the modern names feel like they're old-timey names.
2: Yeah. Especially Henry.
0: Yeah, Henry and Theodore.
2: If you give a child the name Henry, when he is 7, he's going to look like he's already been through a divorce and has a second family in another city.
0: He's already going to be a smoker.
1: But yeah. You'll have somebody to do your taxes.
0: It's going to be a pipe. The top 5 girls' names last year, Olivia, Charlotte,
1: Jessica.
0: No. You're big on the J words today, the J names, James and Jessica.
1: I really am going J.
0: Emma, Amelia, and Sophia. Those are all pretty names. I would say those don't feel like old-fashioned names either, right?
2: Amelia.
1: Not really.
0: Jennifer, Amy, Melissa, Heather, and Angela were the top 5 girls' names like back in 75, 76. It says only James, that's why you were talking about that, only James has stood the test of time. It was number 6 last year.
1: So James still.
0: So it's still, I guess, kind of popular. Well, it's Bible, right? It's in the Bible?
2: Yeah.
0: Yeah.
1: King James. No.
0: Yes. I mean, it is a King James version, but that's not who they were talking about in the Bible. Yo, weird.
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10: 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I'm Bob Hamilton checking back in again to your Electric 1027 Traffic Center. Sad to say they are still working that crash. I-64 eastbound around Montrose. That traffic is backed up back past Dunbar towards Institute now. So you might want to think about an alternate route if you're far enough out. If not, you are going to be sitting there for a while. Fortunately, that's our only really bad spot. 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

0: It's Izzy, Wade, and Chantel, and it's time for
1: Dumb Criminal.
0: You know where it happened.
2: Florida.
0: I don't know how you get two DUIs in one stop.
3: Mm.
0: One stop, two DUIs.
3: Were there two people?
0: No.
3: Oh.
0: One person charged twice. Here's what happened. This happened in Nassau County, Callahan, Florida. Deputies had to head over to a single vehicle crash where a pickup truck had driven into a ditch. And witnesses were like, hey, the driver left the scene and he walked to this nearby home over here. A few moments later, the drunk driver comes back with a tractor to hook his truck to and pull it out of the ditch.
2: I mean, smart.
0: So he got two DUIs, one for wrecking the truck and then one for driving the tractor.
3: That's awesome.
0: And that, I mean, how rare is that?
2: That sounds
0: I don't think
2: like
0: I've ever heard of it.
2: I feel like that would have happened in West Virginia, not in Florida.
0: It does sound like something that would happen. Here's another thing. They searched the abandoned pickup truck. They found a 15-pack of cold beer.
3: 15-pack.
0: A lot of open containers. Man, this guy, he's got some issues, man.
2: Say, was that 15-pack open or closed? Like, well, he was planning on...
0: It was closed, and then they did find multiple open along with it. I wonder if he was so drunk he'd forget he'd open them and then open another one.
2: I mean, I feel like he can't be that drunk if he had that idea to be like, oh, I'm going to go get the tractor and pull my truck out.
3: You think so?
2: That, yeah, sounds like
3: that sounds like some creek engineering, Shani.
2: That's clever. Well, I've used the Bronco to pull out a tractor from a ditch. Reverse it.
3: Oh.
2: I was not drunk. Let me clarify.
3: How many DUIs did you get on the farm?
2: That was way out Lincoln County. We were fine.
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Lost its faith, our colors will fade eventually. So if our time is running out, day after day, we'll make the mundane a masterpiece. Oh my, my, oh my, my love, I take one look at you, you're taking me out.

0: It's Electric with Izzy, Wade, and Chantel. And this needs to be addressed. So remember when we had the debate about whether a popsicle has a stick or not?
1: Yes!
0: There's a national day today that I'm like, maybe this is what it should be called. It's Freezer Pop Day.
1: Are you celebrating?
0: So I feel like maybe that's what... Are they supposed to be called Freezer Pops?
2: Isn't that what you said they were called? Well,
0: they're in the bags?
3: Yeah, they're different things, though. A popsicle is different from a freezer pop. Freezer pop has no stick.
2: And that's what you said that day, isn't it?
3: Right.
2: Yep.
0: See, and when I say popsicle, stickless or stick, I don't care. As long as it's cold and flavored, that's all I need.
2: And I hate to say this, but it's like when you go to a restaurant, they're like, what do you want to drink? And you're like, Coke. And they say Pepsi. And you're like, eh.
0: Fine.
3: Yeah. Now, there are some people who will not accept that, though.
2: I know it. I'm one of them.
1: You won't accept it?
2: Nope. I'll be like, let me get a water, Dan.
0: Really? You go to water? Mm-hmm. The flavorless option?
2: Yep.
3: It's better. You taste your food that way.
0: See, I don't like to have water with meals.
3: Really?
0: I don't like it. But I feel like I need some type of...
3: You get a truer taste of the food. You're not getting flavored by syrup.
1: Get a cleansed palate. Get a cleansed palate.
0: Izzy only agrees when there's not Coke. Because he's like, if there's Coke.
2: Yeah, if there's what? Coke, I'm going to burn it up.
3: I'm going to wash it down with some syrup.
2: Steak.
0: So, besides Freezer Pop Day, it is also Be a Kid Again Day.
3: I'm going to go ride my big wheel.
0: I was going to say, let's reminisce for a moment. What was like your favorite day as a kid? What'd you do?
3: Oh, Lord have mercy.
0: Summer day, to be specific.
2: Get up early, ride my bike, find Jason and Jonathan and Dre, my brother, and we'd all go, we'd go play guns, or we'd go out to the fire station hill, or we'd ride our bike somewhere. Or we had a pool when I was in fifth grade, one of those above ground redneck ones.
3: Mm-hmm.
2: Or we'd get in that.
0: Just while you were in fifth grade? Just that year?
2: No, we had it for 2 years and then it exploded.
0: What'd you do to it, Izzy?
2: It doesn't matter, Shannon. Don't you worry about my experiments.
3: He knifed it.
0: I was going to say, you know, Dane, well, you did something to that pool.
2: What was your ideal day?
3: I think, so I'm going to go with you. I'm going to say, my mom, on her way to work, would drop me off at my dad's house in the summertime, because dad was a teacher, and he had summers off as well, right? So she would drop me off at like 7:15, 7:30 in the morning, and I would get my bike, and I would go riding through the neighborhood. He lived in Justice Edition, which is about, it's right outside of Logan. It's about an hour and a half away from here, something like that, close to it. And so I would ride all over the neighborhood, and then I would ride down to Chief Logan State Park, and it literally was the perfect way to start my day, because I was by myself, just riding. It was just awesome. I'd see a bunch of animals that early in the morning, because not very many people were out. So it was really cool. I always look back on that fondly.
0: It was a cool Logan County day.
3: Yeah, it was. It was. I'd ride up by the little pond. I'd see some ducks. I couldn't pet them because I had asthma and I was allergic to them.
2: Bicycles are important, man.
3: Yeah.
2: Dude, what'd you do, Shanny?
0: Out the creek, we didn't really use bicycles. Those hills
2: Y'all got in your horse and buggy, went down to old Ezekiel's place and help him raise a barn. Y'all churn some butter.
0: I mean, we would either use a horse, a motor, or not motorcycle, but dirt bike or four-wheeler to get places. And I wouldn't say we necessarily got up early, but I would usually get up first. So I would take, we had a little red four-wheeler, and I would take it down to Mama and Papa's house and hang out with them and like have some cereal, watch some Andy Griffith or whatever was on. And then when Cousin Cody finally woke up, we would go play paintball. We made our own paintball course up in the woods.
3: Oh, nice.
0: So we would go up there and play paintball. Man, it was a blast. We'd get the neighbor kids together. We'd walk down to the next door farm, be like, hey, let's go paintballing. And then we'd all go.
2: And Ezekiel and Abraham would come out with their beards.
0: They'd be like, I'm ready to go.
1: I'm going to shoot at thee.
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2: Good morning. I'm Bob Hamilton in your Electric 1027 traffic centers. We take another look on the Valley's Highway. Still got a couple of slow spots. They're still working that wreck, I-64 eastbound at Montrose. That traffic is backed up back to Dunbar at this point. And then there's a crash right down under that, McCorkle Avenue and Kenna Drive. They're near Jefferson Road. So that is going to be a bad spot as well. Everything else across the valley in good shape. Of course, we'll keep you updated with everything here in your Electric Traffic Center.
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0: It's Electric with Izzy, Wade, and Chantel. You guys ever heard of somebody called Snake the Bigfoot Hunter?
1: Snake?
0: Snake the Bigfoot Hunter.
1: No.
2: No? Sounds dirty.
0: His real name...
2: Sounds like something you got to pay for on the internet.
0: It's not. It's not. He's an actual Bigfoot Hunter.
1: Oh.
0: His real name is Charles Stewart, right?
2: Well, I'd go by Snake, too, with a name like that.
0: Right, Charles Stewart. Definitely. Snake the Bigfoot Hunter sounds meaner. He found Sasquatch's remains in New York back in 2024.
1: Okay. And we're just now hearing about it?
0: He claims he went to Cornell University and got the DNA tested. What do you guys think about that?
2: I think that's a lie.
1: What was the results?
0: The results showed it's half Neanderthal, half human. He even gave the alleged Sasquatch a name, Dak. D-A-C-K.
2: Why Dak?
0: I don't know. It doesn't say.
2: Never mind.
0: He's getting ready. The reason this comes up is he's getting ready to put Dak on display at the New York State Fair later this summer.
1: Oh.
2: I'll be anxious to see that.
0: It would be really easy for Cornell to come out and be like, yay or nay?
1: That's what I was about to say. Has Cornell responded?
0: They have not responded yet. And I don't know why.
1: I want to hear what they have to say.
0: You'd think somebody would have called, like, maybe doing this article.
2: Yeah.
0: They would have called and said, hey, did Charles come over? I'm sorry. I mean, Snake. Did he come over and bring you guys some DNA? What was it?
1: So, Snake says he still has Bigfoot.
0: Snake is getting ready. Yeah, he still has the remains. I don't know if it's stuffed. I don't know what the details are, but he's going to put them on display along with the results from Cornell at the New York State Fair later this summer.
1: All right, y'all. We're going to New York to see Bigfoot and Dolly.
0: Where do they hold the New York State Fair?
1: I don't know.
0: I would imagine it wouldn't be in New York. It's got to be like someplace upstate. I'm right out in the country.
2: I would think.
0: You can't put that downtown.
1: It's not going to be in NYC.
0: That'd just be bad. I don't think there's enough room either.
1: Might see like the world's largest rat.
0: Unless it's at Central Park. Ooh, now that could be fun.
2: That would be fun. You get mugged and get to see Bigfoot at the same time.
0: Bonus!
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0: Chantel and Shani, you got the top three.
1: I've got some very important stuff going on today.
2: Okay.
1: So, Dolly Parton, the one and only, announced yesterday that Dolly, a True Original Musical, will officially open on Broadway in New York City on her 81st birthday.
2: Oh, that's awesome.
1: Which, in case you don't know, that is January 19th. But previews will start in December. It was so cute. It popped up on my TikTok last night. And it was Dolly sitting there in like her pink outfit with her guitar. And it was adorable. And I was like, oh, what's she doing? And apparently, this is it. So it says the musical premiered last summer in Nashville and has since undergone changes. It tells Dolly's story in her own words and songs. So she said, quote, this isn't a story about sparkle and shine on the outside. It's about where I really come from, what I've lived, what I've lost, what I've loved, and how I found my way and told it in my own words.
0: Does she talk about that bear when she was a kid in Pigeon Forge in Sevierville that they were giving gasoline to?
1: You know, I don't know if she does talk about that one.
2: Is that a real thing?
0: Yeah, they kept giving it gasoline, and it left and went towards the town, and it just, like, laid down in the middle of the street. And they're like, we should have gave it gasoline, but then they got down there, and they figured out it just ran out of gas.
1: Can't believe you didn't remember that one, Wade.
2: It was so terrible, I blocked it out, I guess.
0: I don't blame you, but I did see her tell that story.
1: I could see her telling that. That's amazing.
2: I don't like that at all. No.
1: Well, I love Dolly, and I might have to actually go to New York City for this. Actually, I think somebody should sponsor the three of us to go. I think that would be a good team-building exercise.
0: I'll go.
1: Yeah, no way. I mean, okay.
2: I'll go.
1: All right. And on our way, we can have these. Number two, you can now buy Girl Scout cookie donuts. Yeah.
2: Do we need that?
0: No.
1: Yeah.
0: No.
1: A Samoa donut?
2: I mean, you can already get donuts with a little chocolate and coconut shavings on them, can't you? Isn't that a thing, or am I crazy?
0: I don't like coconut, so.
2: I love coconut.
1: I don't like coconut either, but I love the Samoa cookie. Make it make sense. I don't know. Krispy Kreme.
2: You just like it dressed up in some chocolate.
1: Maybe that's what it is, the chocolate. Krispy Kreme is teaming up with the Girl Scouts to make Girl Scout cookie donuts. And there's a Thin Mints donut, a Lemon Ups, and a Samoa's. Yes.
2: So if you haven't had coconut on a donut, you're about to. When is this going into production? You got any dates?
1: It says they hit stores yesterday.
0: Oh.
2: We need that trip sponsored. That's what we need sponsored.
1: Yeah, for a limited time. But
2: you
1: it doesn't
2: guys,
1: say where.
2: Do you guys have a Krispy Kreme down there?
0: Yes.
2: You do?
0: Yes.
2: He goes, of course we do. I go every day. What's wrong with you, bro?
0: Look at me, Wade. Do you think we don't have one?
1: I was just saying, it says they hit stores, so I was picturing them being in, like, Walmarts and stuff, but I get that probably just means Krispy Kreme stores, doesn't it?
2: Probably.
1: No.
2: Yeah.
1: Okay.
2: Safe bet.
1: Well, I'm glad I figured that out. Number three, this one is happening. I wanted to talk about this because this is freaking awesome, and it's happening right here in West Virginia. Our Bristol peeps may want to come up for it, or maybe you have something similar going on down there, up there, over there, however you want to say it.
0: We'd be down there.
1: Okay, thank you. So I was right the first time. So we're having Jaws on the Lake at Ace Adventure Resort. It's on Saturday, July 25th, which a lot of people come from everywhere for Ace Adventure.
0: Where is that?
1: Fayetteville.
2: Yeah,
1: near Fayetteville.
0: Okay.
1: Summersville area.
2: Well, now, both stations, your station and our station, we both put our own movies, right?
0: Yes.
2: Have you guys done a movie at a pool or like a lake or anything like that?
0: So we used to do a movie on the lake in June, but we never did one. Jaws. No, we never did Jaws.
2: Like Finding Nemo or anything like that?
0: No.
2: Oh, okay.
1: Missed opportunity. What do you play on a lake then?
0: Whatever. Family-friendly movies.
1: You're like, whatever's free. Whatever we don't have to pay royalty for.
2: He just pulled the company line. Family-friendly movies, Chantel.
0: That's right.
2: That's what we play.
1: This top three brought to you by corporate, Izzy.
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Fox just announced they got another limited edition menu item coming. This time, it's all about the orange cream. They're going to have it as a frappuccino, a latte, a matcha, a chai, and all the things. And I don't know why, but if you enjoy, like, the dreamsicles and orange cream, I love that for you. You can have it all you want. I don't like it. I never have. Post Malone, Morgan Wallen, I had some.

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0: Capital City weather.
12: Partly sunny today, mostly cloudy this evening. There's about 50% chance of rain. High 87, and low around 69. Rain tomorrow, possibly a thunderstorm. High 85, low 69. And more rain, possibly a thunderstorm for Friday. High 85.

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13: Partly sunny today, about a 50% chance of rain, possibly a thunderstorm late tonight. High 87, low 69. A good chance of rain, possibly a thunderstorm for you Thursday. High 85, low 69, and more rain on Friday. High 85.

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0: 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Izzy, Wade Hill, and Chantel in the morning.
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Who was there? Who wore what? Who got the bouquet at the toss? The story is up now at people.com. Taylor, the fate of Ophelia.

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Olivia Rodrigo sat down with Gracie Abrams and talked about Gracie's brand new album. 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
0: Capital City weather.
1: Partly sunny today and then mostly cloudy this evening. About a 50% chance of rain. High 87, low 69. Rain, possibly a thunderstorm for your Thursday. High 85, low 69. Then more rain, possibly a thunderstorm Friday. High 85.

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Justin Bieber, Yukon Electric, 1027. 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
0: Capital City weather.
10: Partly sunny today, mostly cloudy this evening, about a 50% chance of rain, high 87, low 69. Rain, possibly a thunderstorm for your Thursday, high 85, low 69. Then more rain, possibly a thunderstorm on Friday, high 85, low 69.

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The Kid Conley Show is on. Coming up, more Taylor and Travis wedding details as they come to light. Also, throwback of the day. I'll have to pick one. I'll have it for you.

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All right, I've got the throwback of the day for you. It's Gautier's Somebody You Used to Know. When that plays, you're going to want to be the 10th caller. You'll win a $25 gift card from Something Good Soul Food in South Charleston. That'll be between now and 5:30. Gautier's Somebody That I Used to Know. 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

0: 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Somebody selling a bag of air on eBay, they say, was collected at Taylor and Travis's wedding. They want 50 grand for it. This story gets better. Hang on, it's electric.
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12: It's Electric 102.7, scattered thunderstorms pretty much through Sunday. Just that, day after day. Today's high 87, down to 71 tonight. 82 the high tomorrow, it's 86 at Electric 102.7.

It's Electric 102.7. Somebody is selling a bag of air on eBay. They say it was collected at Taylor and Travis's wedding. They want $50,000 for it. And they had some trash from the wedding, and that's our

0: 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The Kid Conley Show is on. So The Rock is going to do another serious movie, you know, like Think Walking Tall or whatever. This one's called Free Bird. He's going to play a motorcycle stuntman who's hiding his dementia so he can do like one last final stunt. Anyway, that'll be out this year.
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0: 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We're getting that quit now at 5 o'clock. We are looking a lot better. They have cleared up that crash westbound the Oakwood on ramp. That traffic's flowing smoothly again. Still working one in the 900 block of Pennsylvania Avenue, and still working one Leslie Road and Westminster Way. Everything else remarkably in great shape. Thank you for being careful. We'll keep you updated with everything here in your Electric Traffic Center.
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cover band, Green Day's Billy Joe Armstrong, Rancid's Tim Armstrong, Blink-182's Travis Barker, and CJ Ramone. They're going to do a Ramone sort of super cover band and play at the anniversary show. That's coming up in August. Should sound good. 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
17: It's Electric 1027, scattered thunderstorms through Sunday. High of 87 this afternoon, 71 tonight, 82 tomorrow. It's 84 at Electric 1027.

Drake, 1027. Have you seen this guy who calls himself Snake the Bigfoot Hunter? His videos are on YouTube. He finally has DNA evidence that Sasquatch is real and apparently part human. It's not the first time somebody's claimed this. It'd be the first time it was true.

0: 7. It's the Kid Conley Show. Krispy Kreme teaming up with the Girl Scouts, and they're going to turn some of the most loved cookie flavors into donuts. So y'all just start praying for me right now. They're going to do a Thin Mints donut. They're going to do a Lemon Up version. It's filled with like lemon cream and covered in lemon icing. They're doing a Samoa's knockoff chocolate covered donut topped with caramel and coconut. And the best thing about it, these all hit the stores yesterday for a limited time.
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2: 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I'm Bob Hamilton. Check it in one final time to your Electric 1027 Traffic Center. We are not in really bad shape. Still got a couple of crashes that we've had for about an hour. Pennsylvania Avenue, the 900 block on the west side. And then Leslie Road, Westminster Way, crashed with injuries there. But the interstates have been in great shape. Thank you so much for being careful. Have a great evening. We'll jump in here bright and early tomorrow morning, get our Thursday rolling in your Electric Traffic Center.
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Capital City State Music Station, Electric 1027. I'm not sure where this came from, but I found it online elsewhere. And a lot of people saying this really works. It's an easy way to figure out if it's too hot for your dog to play outside. You add the temperature and the humidity. If they add up to more than 150, it's too hot. Today's temperature is 85. Humidity is 66. That's 151. Just a point too high today.

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Max McNown's Better Me For You. It's Kid Conley. New stuff here from Martin Garrix and Ed Sheeran. Repeat It. It's Electric.

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Electric 1027, The Kid Conley Show. Did you know there are 21 people who have 7 physical keys that control the main database between the entire internet? I'm talking about the whole thing. They're spread like all over the world. They keep the keys in safe deposit boxes. I mean, you get the point. It's like a nuclear bomb in a movie. But this is real. It's electric. Don't

1027, the Kim Conley Show is on here. There is a former Little League president from Las Vegas, of all places. He's facing a few felony charges after nearly $65,000 disappeared from the league account. The money was supposed to pay for uniforms and things like that. He spent it on plane tickets, casinos, strip clubs, and erectile dysfunction

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10: We had scattered thunderstorms pretty much through Sunday. That's it. Just day after day. Nothing but scattered thunderstorms. High 87 this afternoon. Low 71 tonight. 82 tomorrow. It's 84 at Electric 102.7.

0: back here at 1027 The Kid Conley Show. So excited about this weekend because it is the running of the bulls in Pamplona, Spain. It's like always fun to watch people get gored in the ass. Isn't it?
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So this is some good news. The U.S. death rate hits a record low, and now life expectancy is at an all-time high. Something good for you. That's Eli Frick. 102.7, Olivia Rodrigo. Ironically, this one's called Drop Dead.

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12: Rain tomorrow. It's going to be 85. Then good chance of rain. Maybe storms on Friday. 85 for the high again. Electric 102.7 in Houston, Texas from Ella Langley.
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Noah Kahan, Tate McRae's on the way too. It's Kehlani and Folded.